0: Radio Calvi Citadel.
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Pyramid builders, the very first to bomb glow. 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They call me American, I say, nah. 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
1: 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Spirit, mighty spirit, reveal your vast shine. Hope it's not too late to avoid a flat line. 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You're speaking on Africa, Africa is mankind. 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

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You tell him I was crying. 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

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There's many times that we've loved and we've shared love and made love. It doesn't seem to me like it's enough.

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1: Chaka Khan, let me rock Chaka Khan. 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